0: music coming out by guys right now in like the sort of like rock world or alternative rock world or used to be punk world or whatever, it's like the whole I'm a straight white middle class male rock star guy, but I'm so fucking oppressed, I'm a loser baby, why don't you kill me, yawn, like super fucking yawn. So yeah, I guess what I'm saying is no, I'm not interested. No, I don't want to be on your fucking record. No.
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the smoking lyrics. I'm always nominated as the number one contender in the hip hop race. All competitors are silent, but from now you must face the ultimate challenge. Of course, that's me, Super Rapper T-La-Rock, undisputed MC.

There's nothing fundamentally wrong with people. Given a story to enact that puts them in accord with the world, they will live in accord with the world. But given a story to enact that puts them at odds with the world, as yours does, they will live at odds with the world. And given a story to enact in which the world is a foe to be conquered, they will conquer it like a foe. And one day, inevitably, their foe will lie bleeding to death at their feet, as the world is now.

0: 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Raju.
1: Full of rain. Sky's coming down again.

Yes, it's me again. I've just returned from the island of Chandelier. What am I doing in town? Well, I'm glad you asked. I'm just passing through in search of the ever-elusive Thunderbird. I got a job as a public relations man, passing out handbills on Austin Street. Merely an effort to improve my financial situation.

0: just lazy. 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

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A four horseman. Oh, look at your eyes.

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That's true. It's provable. It's not a fuck. I'm not a conspiracy nut. It's provable. Handful, very small elite run and own these corporations, which include the mainstream media. I have this feeling who's ever elected president, like Clinton was, no matter what your promises you promise on the campaign trail, blah, blah, blah, when you win, you go into this smoky room with the 12 industrialist capitalist scumfucks who got you in there, and you're in this smoky room, and this little film screen comes down, and a big guy in a cigar, roll the film. And it's a shot of a Kennedy assassination from an angle you've never seen before. That looks suspiciously off the grassy knoll. And then the film, the screen goes up and the lights come up and they go to the new president. Any questions? Just what my agenda is. First we bomb Baghdad. You got it.

0: it? Money. Can't you hear it? Oh, can't you hear it?
1: Money.
0: Can't you hear it?
2: Understand.
0: Can't you hear it? Oh, can't you hear it?
1: Money.

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Oh, oh, oh, oh, shouting into the radio, there might be some help, some spaceship out there.